Gun detector. Mile 86.15. Northbound. No defects. Temperature 7.7. Total axles 834. D 36. Detector out.

ESPN Desk 11 home with him. Keep it rolling, recruiting that gear, hello. Copy that. Here we go. Mr. Next.

talking about? I will go turn to another. No, it's pretty wide open. You might see 5-10 at Waukesha, depending on how it times out. Or... you guys best fall out.

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North found no defects. Temperature 7.3 F. Total axles 8.3 4. Speed 3.3. Detector out.

north, bound, no defect. 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
1: CP detector. Mile 108.2. Water sound 74 degrees. Axle 444. No alarm. Link 4597. Mile 108.2. Out.
2: All right, that's you. No alarm.

0: 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Mile 108.2, Watertown, 73 degrees. Axle 300, no alarm. Link 4386, mile 108.2, out.
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Because it's a CD 400. Copy the 906, regular. Yeah, what you got?

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1: Thank you.

Whiskey and RTC to Falls and Hollywood, over. Billy 906, over. Copy that, guys. You're only, let me see, 995 feet. Is that correct? Over. Okay, fantastic. I'm going to scoot you down to Rugby to meet this 491 so I can bring 342 to Ackerville for him, and then I'll get you to Waukesha. Thank you, guys. Desk 12.

那个是是是啊，I got those online, officer, is updated on the billing, but it should be good to be closed now. Yeah, we'll do it.

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1: 16-16-2-2-2-2-2-2-2-2-2-2-2-2-2-2-2-2-2-2-2-2-2-2-2-2-2-2-2-2-2-2-2-2-2-2-2-2-2-2-2-2-2-2-2-2-2-2-2-2-2-2-2-2-2-2-2-2-2-2-2-2-2-2-2-2-2-2-2-2-2-2-2-2-2-2-2-2-2-2-2-2-2-2-2-2-2-2-2-2-2-2-2-2-2-2-2-2-2-2-2-2-2-2-2-2-2-2-2-2-2-2-2-2-2-2-2-2-2-2-2-2-2-2-2-2-2-2-2-2-2-2-2-2-2-2-2-2-2-2-2-2-2-2-2-2-2-2-2-2-2-2-2-2-2-2-2-2-2-2-2-2-2-2-2-2-2-2-2-2-2-2-2-2-2-2-2-2-2-2-2-2-2-2-2-2-2-2-2-

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1: 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Southbound.
0: Hey, T3, are you guys going to clear up this warrant on the Milwaukee stuff? Over. Do you guys plan on clearing up this Milwaukee warrant? I got MOW trying to take track out of service out here.
1: Southbound, no defects. Temperature 66F. Total axles 76. Speed 42. Detector out.

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Really quick, before you give me back that scratch, I got to add on Milwaukee to Form X. Do you guys want that? Over.

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Over. All right.

Already understand all means that switches operators have been restored to normal position in the rear of their trains, all within Bhopal. Is that correct? Over. Transport number 8681 to the WMS 4196, box 4 between milepost 182.0 and milepost 162.6 on main track. These numbers are reported clear at 2209 and 2209 hours. Dispatcher LAL, Lima Alpha Lima, over.

good for his MMA. Anything else you guys need? Over. Yeah, that's perfect. Let's out.

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1: Texas, coming at Beale, 9.

PM detector, mile 108.8. Southbound, no defects. Temperature 64F. Total axles 500. Speed 40. Detector out.

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2: 0108.8 southbound.
0: Alright, I got one that's going to be heading south by you first, and then we'll get you going. Back to Hackerville, over.
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Found no defects. Temperature 63°F. Total axle 4.46. Speed 4.1. Detector out.

0: 5798 Green Road. Again, 2757 South. Any maintainer at Green Road, over?
1: CNS 12 home to the CN 3232 over. They just followed up the rope track that you encounter between Silver Lake and Nestle. You got any more specifics? The only note I see is just it was a 67.4. But did you see your anything? Let's make it so I guys know.

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0: the end as 12, home.
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0: Hey, all right, so we had a report of some rough track at milepost about 67.5. Had a maintainer go out and look at it, couldn't find anything, but we're going to run you guys through it. But I need you to do 35.35 mph from milepost 67.67 to milepost 68.68. Over.

Yeah, that's correct. 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Thank you. 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
1: Alright, checking the CDU for changes, okay, initialize, over.

0: 5346 North, calling the maintainer at Green Road, over.
1: Alright, yeah, okay to initialize. We'll get you to Waukesha. You're going to meet a couple there with some issues, though.
2: Hi, Roger, that okay to initialize? We'll signal indication. Waukesha meets a couple, over.
1: That's correct. Same as 12. I'm going to

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Go ahead, over. Alright, am I okay to clear that out of there then, over? Alright, copy that. Removing the tag for rough track. There between Silver Lake and Nestle, and here we go.

0: That's 12 on over. Go ahead, Adam. That's 7984. Let's go for the X-342-4105 CD.
1: You're at Green Road at the Plainville interlocking here. I just wanted to give you a heads up. I was just on the phone with the CN dispatcher, and he told me to give you a heads up that I'm going to be dropping a shunt on the CN track outside of the plant on his track to test Green Road back into service. And he just wanted me to give you a heads up in case it did anything on our end.
2: Strasser, Phil was over there last night, same issue, Green Road malfunctions, and Phil did something and put a track light on and hit a control point at Duplainville over the CN main and both of our mains. So I'm going to block out, remind you if they're doing that. Let me know when you're all done. We'll job brief, make sure that there's nothing on the dime when you're done, over.
1: 10-4. Absolutely, I will go ahead and do that.
2: So when you're done there, I can see what the other trains will be out. But definitely talk when you're done. In case we pop a shot, I'll do the light on the CM main, or over.
1: 10-4. Sounds good.

0: graduated to Strasser at to play Wolverine.
1: Sorry, I had some interference. What is, can you repeat that?
0: I just put a block on the group order reminding you were out there. The CN has a request to go north. We'll get around the northbound CN train here to play the little walking over.
1: Yeah, I just got off the phone with him to give him back his green road, and I was just pulling over to the bungalow to give you a call.
0: It looks good out here right now. I'll go ahead and run this northbound then. I'll give him that over.
1: Yeah, I'm all clear of the tracks. You can go ahead and give the CN what they need. We should be all cleared up out here.
0: Yeah, I got nothing out here. Everything looks like you worked out fine there tonight, so no UTOs left there to play the little hockey at this time. They're over.

0: Yep, everything's good on our end. 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
1: Definitely a nice, I appreciate your time.
0: Same. 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Thank you.

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1: 4.
0: Detector out.

However, I understand the way that turns all factors to include Maryland and all main characters to operate out of the school's normal position. Is that correct, over? Correct. One number, 8703-870-3-6-7-8-6-24, with the box 4 between miles 62.0 and miles 96.7 on main track. One more time, report is clear at 108-0108 hours. Dispatcher LA, and only miles from the over.

EM detector, mile 108.8. Northbound, no defects. Temperature 59F. Total axles 210. Speed 41. Detector out.

11 over. Over. Yeah, sorry about that. It's stuff going on over here. Thanks, Cisco.

CN 5346 has permission for a shot move and siding at Ackerville. Blocking protection is in place. Over. Alright, that's correct. And then I'll get you shot ahead room, clear one. And then I'll line you out of there, follow the next one. Over. Alright, CN 12, over.

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North, found no defects. Temperature 5.9°F. Total axles 3.4. Speed 3.5. Detector out.

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Alright, here we go, signal indication, over.

EM detector, mile 86.15. Northbound, no defects. Temperature 5.9F. Total axle 5.38. Speed 4.4.

Invesco 11, hold it over. All right, east, here you go, over.

CM detector, mile 108.8. North bound, no defects. Temperature 57F. Total axle 538. Speed 30. Detector out.

PM detector, mile 108.8. Southbound, no defects. Temperature 57F. Total axle 418. Speed 44. Detector out.

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Mile 108.2. Water sound 59 degrees. Axle 688. No alarm. Link 10072. Mile 108.2. Out.

VN detector, mile 86.15. Northbound, no defects. Temperature 5.6F. Total axle 4.06. Speed 3.9. Detector out.

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Mile 108.8. North found no defects. Temperature 57F. Total axles 406. Speed 31. Detector out.

0: detector. Mile 108.2, Watertown, 58 degrees. Axle 352, no alarms. Link 4597, mile 108.2, out.
1: CP 86 East, no defects, 108.2, 254 out.

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1: Nova. 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
0: Hi, talk to Small Yards, 246, just put up Grand Ave. We're going to send you on one here, Grand Ave, in the North Lee Nova.
1: Hey, copy, crossing over to one, waiting at Grand Ave, over.
0: No, cross over 2-1 at Grand Ave, pulling the northeast to cut off there. 641, just clearing up Grand Ave now, and 246 is clear for you, so we'll get you out. 2-1, and then into the north lead off, 1 over.
1: Alright, copy, 2-1, into the north lead, over.
0: Alright, have a good night, over.

0: Hadi bu şeyi öğrenelim baba. Kolay bulman var.
1: $32,000 guys. I got two crews going, one at 735, one at 740. That train will split at Portage. I guess we'll get more details as you get closer, but I hope those are already up calling all the guys to back you there with the other fuel. As we go, 3 hours to work, nothing to meet, everything to keep a few off here.

NS-4941 West Plainville. 1 minute, next restriction. 141.5, 25 RPH, number one track. 641 out.

Thank you.

on the 721 Madison Subdivision, WMS 1624, WAS 605.

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Yeah, you're not the only one that's having fuel issues today. So contact mechanical first, just so they're aware of it before we go anywhere, because they may not know what they got to do with that. And then I can give Fond du Lac a heads up. All right, copy that. Thanks. 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

0: I got there. 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
1: 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Mile 108.2, Watertown 60 degrees. Axle 792, no alarm. Link 8403, mile 108.2, out.
0: Get hold of the chief also and give him a heads up.
2: West, Melody Vegas, 108.2, approaching the shoulder. I just shoot you 141 at 525 VH, 1 main, 641, and I'm out.
0: Understood. Okay. I initial EL, Elvis Litch.
3: Thank you, guys. Kind of cool.

Oklahoma to the CN 3212. Did you copy any of that? No, no. I might have been talking to myself. That's fine. No, I was online for the tail end of that. It sounds like you're good to go, and I did let the ARC know they need to take a look at it.

0: 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Single indication and nice burst.
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South found no defects. Temperature 5.9°F. Total axles 4.72. Speed 3.6. Detector out.

Yeah, it will be, but give me a second before you do it so that I can get them to update the train sheet so nobody's calling and yelling at me. All right, I'll be back with you in 12.

ECM detector, mile 86.15. Southbound, no defects. Temperature 5.7. Total axle 4.7.

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Anybody calling to be the best? Echo.

0: CN detector, mile 108.8. South found no defects. Temperature 7.3 F. Total axles 5.14. Speed 4.8. Detector out.
1: Hello?

PM detector, mile 108.8. Southbound, no defects. Temperature 75F. Total axles 4.28. Speed 4.3. Detector out.

0: Santa Clara, Waukesha Tower. Anybody calling a diesel back, over? 3810, go ahead, over.
1: Yeah, I'm sorry, you get a warm bottle. I thought I was going to come out with some tighten up the engineer's side railing when you climb up the engine and the bolts are really loose in the railing.
0: All right, engineer's side handrail, is that the front ladder?
1: Yep, the front ladder.
0: Well, you said you're in Finelac or heading to Finelac?
1: We're heading.
0: 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You're coming that way, and the engineer side front.

0: Hi, if you need my initials for any reports, it's SM as in Sandman. Over.
1: SM as in Sandman.
0: Pat, you guys be safe. Can't call out.

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0: KC Wisconsin, dispatcher answering Muskego West. Out. KC Wisconsin West. Wisconsin dispatcher entering Muskego West. What of? Who is this?
1: Extra.
0: What? Is that all you're called as? Is extra? I can't see it from this desk TGPO screen. Is it got limits to come out over here?

Yeah, I can't even, it's not even on my list in order to put your, I can't even edit it because I can't even access it from, was it put in under XI-62? Access to it. I'll step next door and see what he's showing.

It's the Elgin, Super KZ, Wisconsin dispatcher answering Muskego West. CP 2324, where you need me to route you to? North lead on the 2 main, then running back east there.

Kevin, where are you putting that Metro Fire? It's 247, going to West Metro. You're all good. I was taking care of it.

crew, the Von Liddy at 1015, over. But you didn't answer who the crew, over. Is that Freeze and Jankowski? Okay, go ahead.

8417, that's 8417, good TGBO, CD change, so. Correct, over. And any specific track you need going north over? All right, stay on the case, shall we?

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West cutoff on 2 Main. 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

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Unit 3900 north. That's a good way. 8419 CDU for change. All right, we'll follow a northbound.

0: CP detector. Mile 108.2, Watertown, 76 degrees. Axle 400, no alarm. Link 5829, mile 108.2, out.
1: CP 7022 over detector 108.2, no defect, 6KD, 516 up.

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KC, Wisconsin. 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Copy that. Signal indication, cut off, north lead, for headroom, permission on the reverse.

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1: 108.8.
0: Southbound, no defects. Temperature 7.7°F. Total axles 5.5. 4. Speed 3.

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0: Just 4165, go ahead.
1: North Lee, cut off. We're ready to depart here.
0: Go ahead.
1: The zero by 109. Frontage is 30 feet. Length is 6196.
0: What's your fuel reading, sir?
1: 2300.
0: Single unit, correct.
1: Yeah.
0: All right, I got it. Be looking for signal indication. Okay.

0: sea detector. Mile 108.2, water sound 77 degrees. Axle 366, no alarm. Length 8430, mile 108.2, out.
1: Instruction 25 of 8141-5. 149 up.

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0: 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Mile 108.2, water sound 77 degrees. Axle 20, no alarm. Link 382, mile 108.2, out.
1: 1333, UV detector 108.2. 25, over.

0: see detector. Mile 108.2. Water sound 77 degrees. Axle 442. No alarm. Link 6256. Mile 108.2. Out.
1: NTS 4165 west, sector 108.5, turn exit 141.5, 1 main, 347.

EM detector, mile 108.8. North, found no defects. Temperature 79F. Total axle 4.8. Speed 3.5. Detector out.

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1: All right, you guys are all clear. Well done today. No problem.

10 detector, mile 108.8. North bound, no defects. Temperature 77F. Total axles 608. Speed 26. Detector out.

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1: Good.
0: Hey, good roll by here at Wire Road. Gonna grab a line 7 behind you and follow you north below.
1: Very good roll by there at Wire Road. Get a line 7 behind us. No attention, stopping your back. I'm up. Otherwise, we'll let you know.

0: copy that, over.
1: Yeah, I copy that, guys. 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
0: Over. All right, I'll charge, sir. Over.
1: Thanks, okay.

EM detector, mile 108.8 northbound. EM detector, mile 108.8 northbound. No defects. Temperature 77F. Total axles 14. Speed 37. Detector out.

Ian, this is Brennan, over. Hashtag to the Brennan, over. Yeah, they got you guys to the main line.

0: this probe owner to
1: Sandy, Twiler, RTC, disregard us. Just trying to figure out what's going on.
0: Okay, you just got to chase him north.
1: Yeah, if I can, I'll follow him. Looks like the next guy will probably wind up in the Plainville, so should have

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0: Going to grab a line 7 coming off the main here at the Plainville, following you north.
1: All right, understood. Okay, to do your thing, over.
0: All right, sounds good, over.

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North found no defects. Temperature 79F. Total axles 3, 2, 4. Speed 2, 6. Detector out.

CBKC, Wisconsin Dispatch, CB8105, over. Morning. How's that thing running today, over? Figure out like what I'm going to do with you guys in Amtrak, because I don't see you making Cooney for 1340, and that would mean the Shota, and then you'd get into Amtrak 7. There, over. Leaves Columbus at 1613. There.

Yeah, I just talked to the director. He said, I guess, find a good spot in there for the Amtrak, so... I guess you'll see seven go by you. Follow seven over.

0: 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Mile 108.2, water sound 77 degrees. Axle 48, no alarm. Link 963, mile 108.2, out.
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1: Yeah, I heard Loctite is the sealer of choice.

0: CKC, Wisconsin to Plainville.
1: 247, dispatcher.
0: Yes, sir. Go ahead.
1: Yeah, just wondering, what's the estimated wait time here to Plainville?
0: Let's see. So, 7 leaves at 1645. And then they're going to cross down to 2 at Grand and then back up into Plainville, and then you'll start following them. And by when they hit the Plainville, it's about the same time that 1340 will hit the Plainville. So that would be a good meet. You'll just follow 7. So 1705-ish, you'll be leaving over.
1: All right, copy, yeah, because we have 2 crossing blocks, and I was just seeing what you wanted to do from that standpoint.

0: Yeah, I mean, I guess sit tight. We'll be up there about 20, 30 minutes, sir.
1: All right, copy.

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Found no defects. Temperature 7.3°F. Total axles 5.84. 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Detector out.

0: CP detector. Mile 108.2, Watertown 74 degrees. Axle 20, no alarm. Link 369, mile 108.2, out.
1: And track 1340, no defects, 108.2, Pewaukee 60, coming up.

0: 13, 3104 South, emergency approach north of Plainfield. 105, no restrictions, and a stop at south of Plainfield on the siding out.
1: Approach Pewaukee.
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1: 1340, I'll read to Plainville, looking for a light. Over.
0: Up 7. Barreling towards you. Over. Charging. Flying. Training.
1: I didn't copy that, over.

Yeah, go ahead, over. All right. Sounds good. Not like they don't have a lot of extra time in their schedule or anything.

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North bound, no defects. Temperature 73F. Total axle 412. 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Detector out.

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Mile 108.2, water sound 73 degrees. Axle 48, no alarm. 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

Casey, Wisconsin. Morning, over. I'll take your counts. I looked at the computer, but I didn't know if you'd updated them yet, so I was like, I'll wait. What you got? I've got your power, those two units over.

I have got all that. Look for light. Awesome. Leisurely stroll into town. Okay.

0: 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Mile 108.2, water sound 73 degrees. Axle 812, no alarm. Link 13450, mile 108.2, out.
1: CA 105, detector 108,000, no defect, approaching the shoulder, 247 up.

Venus 12, one of 756, 2265. They got you recruited the plane, Bill, and okay, at the hotel, setting the tie up, over. Correct, thank you. There it is, yeah.

CN detector, mile 108.8. Southbound, no defects. Temperature 72F. Total axles 418. Speed 46. Detector out.

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0: Are you trying to talk to us too, dispatcher, or to someone? Wait.
1: No, it was you, 249. I don't know if you called me, and yeah, because I asked you if you were at that 99.3, and they usually come over and start crossing out, but they were just wondering if you were blocking and crossing. I was like, no, they're not even there yet. So, sorry, I didn't mean to leave you hanging out.
0: Oh, okay, perfect. Yeah, I was trying to contact. I didn't know if it was like something we were supposed to look out for up here or nothing like that, but okay, yeah. We're at 98.9 now, so we're about to pass it up now.
1: Nah, I guess somebody had called about block crossing earlier, and yeah, we're good. Signal indication.
0: All right, Roger. Signal indication.

0: sector, mile 108.2, Watertown, 72 degrees, axle 584, no alarm, link 8834, mile 108.2, out.
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1: 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Alright, copy. I got displaced, man.

0: Thank you.
1: He's walking around. What's up? Oh, I have not even a clue.

0: calling the 750, CN 2265, over. Coming in pretty scratchy there, Matt.
1: 3,500 gallons all locked up daily today.
0: Okay, 3,500 gallons locked up. You're in the clear, CN 2265, over.
1: Yep, all correct, on the triple skate, the hotel's done.
0: All right, bud. Thanks for the help.
1: No problem.

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0: 8597, Craig, TCO, first aid, train, over.
1: Alright, 8597 is a good one. Carlson pole label, 1630 crew.
0: 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I'll put in the request here. There's Shell.